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1: 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Unless you're on stage singing as a rock star. A lot of chafing going on, a little rubbing and irritation. So careful. Hey, The Rock continues next right here on The X. We love you.
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0: the Morning X. Join me every single morning, 6 till 10, right here, knocking out 10 songs every single hour on the Morning X. And you can stream us for free on the iHeartRadio app and the TuneIn app. Yes, you can. Also, you score rock show tickets in the 8 o'clock Listen and Win, Dumbass News 750, Mandatory Mullet 730. And on days, we talked to rock stars, had Tim Montana, great new artist out of the state of Montana, in studio rocking with us. And I asked Tim, hey man, what was it that made you pick up a guitar and want to create rock and roll?
1: Yeah, so not having distractions like television, I think, saved me, because I look at my kids and my 16-year-old's on her phone and social media, and she has the gift that I was born with, of where I can hear music and play it on an instrument. My mom realized at a very young age that that's kind of odd, that I would hear something on the radio, and even I couldn't play guitar, I could find the notes.
0: Right.
1: It's like, this is really weird. He can hear that and play that. And my daughter does it now, but she has the constant distraction of phones, TV, life. I didn't. I was locked in the woods. I didn't have friends. I didn't really play with other kids. And I had
0: so this was your thing. This was your passion. That was your go-to, right?
1: Right. I mean, and it was. It became, you know, when music's your only friend, it becomes your best friend.
0: Tim Montana joining me here on the Morning X. We talk to rock stars. We do. Join me every single morning. It all started with cheap instruments, a tiny budget, and an album recorded in a living room. 10 years later, the record company is celebrating the album that started it all. The Give It Back to You 10th Anniversary Tour comes to the Castle Theater November 20th. 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
11: 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Unless you're on stage singing as a rock star. A lot of chafing going on, a little rubbing and irritation. So careful. 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

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Yup. Five Finger Death Punch. Yeah. 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Yup. We got you. 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

0: Hey, it's Matt Behan here on The Morning X. Join me every single morning, 6 till 10. This is your rock show. 10 songs every single hour. Pumping out rock show tickets for you every day. And Dumbass News, 7:50. Laughter Tracks and Mandatory Mullet every day, 7:30. And some days, we talk to rock stars. And, man, it was a thrill speaking with Chad Gray from Peoria, Illinois. The voice of Mudvayne. The voice of Hell Yeah. Talking with Chad about all those great memories of rocking and exploding out of Peoria when Mudvayne launched.
1: Oh, dude, that's my memories of Peoria and that whole area, our whole regional area there. Like my old friends at Taxi Ward and
0: right,
1: and
0: exactly.
1: Guys and I, like, I'm still close with those dudes. Like, but dude, I love my fans from out there. 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
0: Yes.
1: Let's get together. 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
4: 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It's not just how much time your kids spend on screens, but what they're doing on their devices. 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

0: iconic music of Led Zeppelin, a celebration of the Mighty Zep. 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
10: 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So careful. 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

0: 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Rock show tickets and 8 o'clock listen and win. Rockstar rewards, dumbass news, mandatory mullet, laughter tracks. And on some days, we talk to rock stars. Jake and Danny from Greta Van Fleet joining me in recent weeks talking about the success of Greta Van Fleet and how we're all kind of the same across the world enjoying rock and roll.
1: I think one of the biggest shockers to me is actually how similar we all are traveling the world and playing rock and roll and playing rock and roll to the crowds that appreciate it. It's really nice to know that it still is alive and well worldwide, but it really was kind of just comforting to know that a lot of people are just like us. You know, we are sheltered. 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We're small town people, but you see that in a lot of other people around the world.
2: Yeah. 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
1: 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Matt Behan here. Thank you for listening to us on our stream. Thank you. You guys rock, man. The Rock will continue next. Hang in there. It's going to be okay. Radio hug. Little hug? All right, maybe not. Hugs are creepy. Anyway, The Rock continues next here on The X.
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0: Hey, it's Matt Behan here on The Morning Axe. 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Also, you score rock show tickets in the 8 o'clock Listen and Win, Dumbass News 750, Mandatory Mullet 730. And on days, we talked to rock stars, had Tim Montana, a great new artist out of the state of Montana, in studio rocking with us. And I asked Tim, hey, man, what was it that made you pick up a guitar and want to create rock and roll?
1: Yeah, so not having distractions like television, I think, saved me, because I look at my kids and my 16-year-old's on her phone and social media, and she has the gift that I was born with of where I can hear music and play it on an instrument. And my mom realized at a very young age that that's kind of odd, that I would hear something on the radio, and even I couldn't play guitar, I could find the notes.
0: Right.
1: She's like, this is really weird. He can hear that and play that. And my daughter does it now, but she has the constant distraction of phones, TV, life. I didn't. I was locked in the woods. I didn't have friends. I didn't really play with other kids. And I had
0: so this was your thing. This was your passion. That was your go-to, right?
1: Right. I mean, and it was. It became, you know, when music's your only friend, it becomes your best friend.
0: Tim Montana joining me here on The Morning Axe. We talk to rock stars. We do. Join me every single morning.
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0: 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Yeah, there's a bunch of it every day. 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

0: Hey, it's Matt Behan here on The Morning X. Join me every single morning, 6 till 10. This is your rock show. 10 songs every single hour. Pump out our rock show tickets for you every day. And Dumbass News, 7:50. Laughter Tracks and Mandatory Mullet every day, 7:30. And some days, we talk to rock stars. And, man, it was a thrill speaking with Chad Gray from Peoria, Illinois. The voice of Mudvayne. The voice of Hell Yeah. Talking with Chad about all those great memories of rocking and exploding out of Peoria when Mudvayne launched.
1: Oh, dude, this is my memories of Peoria and that whole area, our whole regional area there. Like my old friends at Taxi Ward and
0: right,
1: and
0: exactly.
1: Guys and I, like, I'm still close with those dudes. Like, but dude, I love my fans from out there. I'm telling you what, the moral of the story is let's have fun.
0: Yes.
1: Let's get together. Let's take all the problems of our life. Relationship problems, job problems, money problems, whatever. Come in, stand with our family, and just rage and have a blast.
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Yup. Five Finger Death Punch. Yeah. 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We got you. 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

0: 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Rock show tickets and 8 o'clock listen and win. Rockstar rewards, dumbass news, mandatory mullet, laughter tracks. And on some days, we talk to rock stars. Jake and Danny from Greta Van Fleet joining me in recent weeks talking about the success of Greta Van Fleet and how we're all kind of the same across the world enjoying rock and roll.
1: I think one of the biggest shockers to me is actually how similar we all are traveling the world and playing rock and roll and playing rock and roll to the crowds that appreciate it. It's really nice to know that it still is alive and well worldwide, but it really was kind of just comforting to know that a lot of people are just like us. You know, we are sheltered. Right. We're small town people, but you see that in a lot of other people around the world.
2: Yeah. I mean, I think, like, you know, so many people flock and so many people from all over the place. 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

0: It's Matt Behan here on The Morniacs. 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Also, you score rock show tickets in the 8 o'clock Listen and Win, Dumbass News 750, Mandatory Mullet 730. And on days, we talk to rock stars. Had Tim Montana, a great new artist out of the state of Montana, in studio rocking with us. And I asked Tim, hey man, what was it that made you pick up a guitar and want to create rock and roll?
1: Yeah, so not having distractions like television, I think, saved me, because I look at my kids and my 16-year-old's on her phone and social media, and she has the gift that I was born with of where I can hear music and play it on an instrument. And my mom realized at a very young age that that's kind of odd, that I would hear something on the radio, and even I couldn't play guitar, I could find the notes.
0: Right.
1: She's like, this is really weird. He can hear that and play that. And my daughter does it now, but she has the constant distraction of phones, TV, life. I didn't. I was locked in the woods. I didn't have friends. I didn't really play with other kids. And I had
0: so this was your thing. This was your passion. That was your go-to, right?
1: Right. I mean, and it was. Yeah. It became, you know, when music's your only friend, it becomes your best friend.
0: Tim Montana joining me here on The Morning X. We talk to rock stars. We do. Join me every single morning.
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0: Hey, it's Matt Behan here on The Morning X. Join me every single morning, 6 till 10. This is your rock show. 10 songs every single hour. Pumping out rock show tickets for you every day. And Dumbass News, 7:50. Laughter Tracks and Mandatory Mullet every day, 7:30. And some days, we talk to rock stars. And, man, it was a thrill speaking with Chad Gray from Peoria, Illinois. The voice of Mudvayne. The voice of Hell Yeah. Talking with Chad about all those great memories of rocking and exploding out of Peoria when Mudvayne launched.
1: Oh, dude, my memories of Peoria and that whole area, our whole regional area, they're like my old friends at Taxi Wardance.
0: Right,
1: know,
0: exactly.
1: Guys and I are, like, I'm still close with those dudes. Like, but dude, I love my fans from out there. I'm telling you what, the moral of the story is let's have fun.
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1: 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Stand with our family and just rage and have a blast.
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8: 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We take the rule book and we throw in the Illinois River and let the Asian carp chew on it. And here we are. You design it. So I want to hear from you today. Chime in on our socials out there, Facebook fan page, Instagram, our X account, and studio lines 309-495-9496. And third shifters here in Peoria, Central Illinois, thank you so much for the hard work you're doing. Wrapping up your day, heading into the weekend, the rush you're kicking off. Your workday and school day vibe today. We have a lot going down today. Your chance to rock out with the mighty Metallica and a flyaway chance to head on out to San Diego next year and be sitting in the snake pit, as it were. It's amazing. Sitting right in front of the stage with a 360-degree view of Metallica on stage. You can take somebody with you. It's awesome. Got your airfare and your hotel and your chance to rock with Metallica and the M72 tour. So that's first national text. Keyword is coming up at 8 o'clock today. I got rock show tickets, another round of Drowning Pool and Saliva. They're playing one night at the Castle Theater coming up October 16th. And those tickets on the way for you in the 8 o'clock Listen and Win. Got great laughter track segments ready to go. We'll peruse dumbass news you need to know at 7:50. Mandatory mill on the way at 7:30. And let's celebrate a Friday. We'll check in with our news guys as well coming up here in the next 10 minutes. And not headline news on the way. Shouts for Pantera, Smashing Pumpkins. Got brand new Foo Fighters on the way. Breaking Benjamin in there, Chili Peppers, and the list goes on. Already out of the gate today here on a free form Friday. Weather forecast is a little on the interesting side. Let's check in now. WMBD 31, TV meteorologist Nathan Kitchens with that Friday forecast today and the weekend. Nathan, good morning.
9: I'm your local weather authority meteorologist Nathan Kitchens. A little bit of patchy fog this morning. Otherwise, a great Friday with partly sunny skies, high temperature at 82. Tonight, a few clouds, temperature dropping to 65. We've got a very summer-like day Saturday, 87 degrees. Partly sunny, just a very slim chance of a stray storm. We will turn a bit cooler Sunday. We could see a few showers late Sunday. And then we've got more active weather on tap next week. For more weather updates, head over to ciproud.com. For WMBD-TV, I'm meteorologist Nathan Kitchens.
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0: 105.7 The X here in the Morning X. With Allison rocking out today in East Peoria, asking for Pierce the Veil. It is So Far So Fake here on the Morning X. It's Freeform Friday. You design the playlist as we crank out the rock here on this Friday. Weather-wise, not bad out there today. WMBD 31. TV meteorologist Nathan Kitchen has called for cloudy skies. Maybe a pop-up sprinkle today, but really sunshine overall. We'll see 80 for the high. Clouds tonight, maybe a pop-up shower late, 69. Tomorrow, partly cloudy skies, mixed in with a little bit of sunshine, a chance of maybe some showers popping around, and a little warmer tomorrow, 87 for that high. It looks like a bit of a cool down going on for Sunday, Monday. It's 72 degrees. Downtown Peoria will check sports on the way. Monday night football recap from, Thursday night football recap from last night. Josh Allen went crazy for the Buffalo Bills. We'll talk about the Bears and their game on Sunday, baseball roundup and more, and your chance to rock out with the Mighty Metallica sitting in the snake pit, as it were, for the M72 tour out in San Diego. I have a National Text keyword coming up, 8 o'clock for you. Right now, let's smile, shall we?
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0: All right, 6:14 here on the Morning X. News guys have crawled into their little studio over here, drinking all my coffee. They're a little smelly. And they're here with not headline news today for a Friday morning. Gentlemen, good morning.
4: This is not headline news. It's National Cheeseburger Day. Or as Andy Reid knows it, Friday. Apple stores are bringing back the Genius Bar. Or as it's known when they see you sit down, the Dummy Bar. Research shows walking faster reduces your risk of death. Plus, you make it to 7-Eleven a lot faster to get that pack of smokes and a donut. And Judge Judy is retiring. She'll get a break from spending all day in a robe judging people to spend all day in a robe judging people. This is not headline news.
0: Thank you, gentlemen. 6:15 here on 105.7 The X. It is a Freeform Friday. Get your shouts, requests in here, man. Rise Against coming up. Five Finger Death Punch in there. Also, a new Shinedown is coming up. And let's crank out the new one from the Foo Fighters. The new single is called Window. Dave and the Almighty Foo. It's 105.7 The X. And the Morning X.

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0: Priest, absolutely. It's Free Form Friday. Rob Halford is the metal god. Screaming for Vengeance, the album, 1982. And we had John rocking out today. Third shifter. He's like, yeah, I'm done. Heading to the weekend. Well, here's some Judas Priest. That's what it's all about, man. It's Freeform Friday, where you design the playlist here all day on a Friday, every Friday here on 105.7 X here on The Morning X. I'm Matt Behan. 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WMBD 31. TV meteorologist Nathan Kitchens calling for cloudy skies. Maybe a sprinkle out there rolling around today. A little shower, about 80 or so is that high. Should be a pretty good day, though. Clouds tonight, pop-up shower maybe, 69. Clouds on Saturday, a chance of a shower, but about 87 for the high. A little warm for tomorrow, but then temperature is taking a dip Sunday, Monday. It is 72 degrees downtown.
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0: 6:24 here on the Morning X. All right, NFL Thursday Night Football last night. Buffalo Bills open up a massive 27-7 lead on the Detroit Lions by halftime last night. Josh Allen is the best quarterback in football. He is right now anyway. He threw for 3 touchdowns. He ran for 2 more. By the way, Detroit's defense, what is the deal? Now they got some injuries, but it's a big win for the Buffalo Bills in their home stadium, the brand new stadium last night. Ended up being 41-31. Detroit got some touchdowns in the second half. So Buffalo rolls on to a 2-0 record. Your Chicago Bears are hosting my dudes from Minnesota. Coming up noon on Sunday. And it's Vikings-Bears NFC North tilt. That's, again, noon on Sunday. Hope your fantasy teams are doing well. The couple of my teams last night facing Josh Allen. And I'm already down by like 60 points. That's fun. That's good stuff. What else is going on? Baseball scoreboard. The White Sox get a 3-1 win over Detroit. Baseball today. Cubs are the Reds tonight. White Sox host Detroit. And the Cardinals host Washington. There's like 9 games left to the season. Playoffs around the corner. College football. Fighting Illini trying to rebound after losing to Duke last week. They host Southern Illinois Saturday. ISU Redbirds are unbeaten on the season. They're going to be hosting Eastern Illinois tomorrow in Normal. And area high school football rocking tonight. Good luck to all of our area high school teams in Friday Night Lights across Central Illinois. It's Free Form Friday. And you design the playlist. More great requests on the way. Shouts for Pantera, Rise Against, 5 Fingers in there, new Shinedown. And your chance to win rock show tickets for the Castle Theater coming up. And your chance to rock with Metallica out in San Diego. That National Text keyword coming up 8 o'clock as we rock out on a Friday.
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0: 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Unless you're on stage singing as a rock star. A lot of chafing going on, a little rubbing and irritation. So careful. Hey, The Rock continues next right here on The X. We love you.

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11: 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WMBD 31. TV meteorologist Nathan Kitchens called for cloudy skies. A little overcast out there. A little sun peeking around. Might see a pop-up sprinkle today. We're going to see 80 for that high. Tonight, cloudy skies. Maybe a shower rolling around late. 69 tomorrow, Saturday. Looks like a pretty good day. Cloudy skies. Chances of some sunshine rolling in with the clouds. Maybe a pop-up shower. And a little warmer for tomorrow. 87 is that high. It's 72 degrees downtown. Rock News Celebrity Sleeves on the way. We'll see what's going down in the world of rock and roll. Greta Van Fleet in the news today. Your chance to go to San Diego and rock out with Metallica and be sitting in front of the stage with a band. Yeah, man. We'll talk more about that today. And it is, of course, Freeform Friday. 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
12: Hey, good morning.
11: What's up, man?
12: Not much. Got any requests for Pantera yet?
11: Well, yeah, buddy. It's Freeform Friday, and it's something about Pantera, I think, every Friday. So, dude, what's your name?
12: Bill.
11: Bill, what's where you at? What's your plan today, dude?
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11: 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Where you work at, man?
12: Federal companies.
11: Awesome. I'm going to crank some Pantera for you, buddy, okay?
12: All right, sweet. Thank you. Have a good day.
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11: See ya.
12: Later.
11: Let's go, man. It's Friday. It's time to rock.

0: Chicago, Illinois' very own Rise Against, 105.7 The X here on The Morning X as we crank out The Rock. What's going on? I'm Matt Behan. Riot Fest, man, is going up in Chicago area this weekend going on, by the way. So we'll be, actually, Roxy's going to be going. We'll give some updates from Riot Fest going on. Rise Against, part of that. And anywho, great rock shows going on everywhere. We have some righteous shows popping here in Peoria coming up very, very soon. A recap all that coming up in a Rock News Celebrity Sleaze. And also details about Greta Van Fleet today. And also free rock show tickets going on for you for the Castle Theater. We got Drowning Pool Saliva tickets. And your chance to be going out to San Diego to rock out with the Mighty Metallica. Airfare and hotel with you and a bestie or a significant other. Going to Metallica, sitting in the snake pit for the M72 tour out in San Diego. Yeah, so that's coming up 8 o'clock today. We'll recap all your rock news updates on the way here on 105.7 The X. And it's the Legal Riff today coming up at 8:15 with Sean and Dan Cusack today. Got legal questions, things on your mind, something may have happened to your work or even an offender bender, something's going on. Know your rights. We'll talk about all that with Sean and Dan Cusack. 8:15 for the Legal Riff. Look at the calendar today, and I already posted up a little photo and question for you on our socials out there, Facebook fan page, Instagram, and more. Who serves up the best cheeseburger in Central Illinois? Today is National Cheeseburger Day. And, yeah, it's time to partake. It's something a lot of us can agree on, I suppose. Cheeseburgers. Today's the day.
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0: So, yeah, today's the day. So, I don't know who's in charge of this calendar. We say it every day about why we celebrate the things we do. But it's National Cheeseburger Day. Who do you think serves up the best cheeseburger in Central Illinois? There's a debate that could probably go for a while. A lot of good cheeseburgers out there. Just saying. So have a cheeseburger for breakfast today. Maybe lunch. Maybe a snack. Whatever. It's 6:47. It's Freeform Friday. And I got Dan rocking in Bloomington asking for Five Finger Death Punch. It's Friday. 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

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No!

Beastie Boys on a Freeform Friday. My way to Sarah Rockin' and Morton's today. And I love Fridays, man. It's Friday, and that itself is fantastic. But it's Freeform, and you design the playlist all morning. Chime in the socials out there, Instagram, our X accounts, Facebook fan page, etc. And the studio line is 309-495-9496. And, love to talk to you, man. It's okay to actually make a call. I know we're all about texting, and it's great. Don't be wrong. It's awesome. But, we can still communicate verbally. It's a wacky concept. Anywho, forecast today, showers, maybe a sprinkle or two rolling around today. Cloudy skies, about 80 for the high today here on this Friday. Should be a pretty good Friday overall. WMBD 31, TV meteorologist Nathan Kitchen saying clouds tonight. Maybe a pop-up sprinkle in 69. Clouds on Saturday, sunshine mix, and a chance of a pop-up shower. Looks like most of the rain might be going north of us for tomorrow. We'll see about 86, 87. Plenty warm, only in the 70s on Sunday with a chance of rain. And it looks like 60s on Monday. So, summer-like weather, hanging in there. We're at 73 degrees downtown. Rock News and your celebrity sleaze. All right, coming up, 8 o'clock today. National text keyword starts the fun, 8 o'clock. Free chance to go rock with Metallica on their massive M72 Global Assault. And this big tour going on in 2027. They announced the 2027 dates a couple days ago. We're going to be sending one winner to San Diego to see it all unfold from the Snake Pit. You score a trip for two with flights and hotel and tickets that puts you in the center of the stage for the unforgettable 360 Metallica experience. It is nut-tingling amazing. And that first national text keyword, 8 o'clock, right here. I want to find 7, the extra rounds at 11 in the 2 o'clock hour, and also later today with Roxy in that 6 o'clock hour. We got rock show tickets coming up in the 8 o'clock Listen and Win for Drowning Pool and Saliva. Both bands one night at the awesome Castle Theater in Bloomington. Those tickets on the way coming up in the 8 o'clock Listen and Win. As you're probably fully aware, in case you're not, we have rock shows brewing, man. We have Get the Let Out here on Saturday night, October 10, celebrating the legacy of all things Zeppelin at our Prairie Home Alliance Theater. 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And, of course, two big shows coming up in November, 3 Days Grace and the Alienation Tour with The Funeral Portrait and I Prevail. And we have Motionless and White going to be here for the Sweat and Blood Tour with Dayseeker. And, a slew of great bands. 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And, go into the Toyota box office today at the Civic Center. And you can buy tickets there, save a couple dollars. What else is making some headlines today? Greta Van Fleet have dropped a brand new single from their new album out there. We'll get to that for you here coming up this morning. Greta Van Fleet likely to be out touring sometime later this year as well, as the band has stormed back here in 2026. Lenny Kravitz in the news today. This is quite interesting. Lenny Kravitz is now the second man in history to get his own Ken doll. The doll is part of the Barbie signature Ken Bassiter's collection. And it's available for $70. You can buy it right now. And it's modeled after his latest tour outfit. LeBron James was the first in the collection, by the way. Speaking of Lenny Kravitz, he's kind of like that throwback dude. He's got that amazing style and the retro look that he's been doing for years. So Lenny Kravitz is the second man to get his own Ken doll. Lenny Kravitz Ken doll is out there.

So, yeah, it's a great gift idea if you are a Lenny Kravitz fan or whatnot. So, Lenny Kravitz with his own Ken doll. Headlines today in your rock news and your celebrity sleaze. Big congrats going out to Shinedown. 26 number one rock songs on the rock chart, and this is their 26th. This, Young Again. It's new Shinedown. I want to fight 7 the X in the Morning X.

0: 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This is Brent.
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5: 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Let's check that forecast today. WMBD 31 TV meteorologist Nathan Kitchens joining us here on this Friday. Nathan, what's up for the weekend, man?
8: I'm your local weather authority meteorologist, Nathan Kitchens. A little bit of patchy fog this morning. Otherwise, a great Friday with partly sunny skies. High temperature at 82. Tonight, a few clouds. Temperature dropping to 65. We've got a very summer-like day Saturday, 87 degrees. Partly sunny, just a very slim chance of a stray storm. We will turn a bit cooler Sunday. We could see a few showers late Sunday. And then we've got more active weather on tap next week. For more weather updates, head over to ciproud.com. For WMBD-TV, I'm meteorologist Nathan Kitchens.
5: Appreciate it, Nathan. 73 degrees downtown Peoria. Laughter tracks on the way. We'll check sports. Thursday night football last night. Josh Allen exploded for 5 touchdowns last night. Wow. We'll recap all of that. Get ready for the NFL this weekend. Baseball roundup and more. And 8 o'clock this morning, National Text Keyword coming your way. For your chance to rock out in San Diego. 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Hello.
9: Hey, Matt. This is Nick from Bloomington. Heading to work at Rivian.
5: What's up, brother?
9: And I need to hear some Biscuit, brother. 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
5: All right, man. We can do that for you. I will crank up some vintage Biscuit for you, man. So what's your plan for the weekend, man? What are you doing?
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0: You know what I love about Freeform Friday is when I get the calls and requests for songs that you think I'm not going to play, or you dare me, and I love that. And that was the case with Luke a few minutes ago. He's like, man, I bet you won't play Pretty Fly for a White Guy. I'm like, why, Luke? Come on, man. Really? Come on, dude. That's what Freeform is all about, and it's why you design the playlist. You're taking over, man. It's fun. We take the rule book. Again, we throw in the Illinois River and let the Asian carp chew on it. It's Freeform Friday. 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Again, your forecast today, cloudy skies, overcast, a little fog this morning, a little sunshine maybe by later today, and maybe a sprinkle. 80 is that high. We're at 73 degrees downtown. Let's smile.
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0: 7:17. We'll check sports here in the next 5 minutes. And NFL last night, Josh Allen exploded for 5 touchdowns last night for the Bills, who opened up their new stadium in Buffalo. We'll recap that. Bears in action Sunday. College football details, baseball playoffs, all that. We'll check all of it on the way. And Mandatory Mullet, great song for the 80s dance, about 10, 12 minutes away as well. It's comedian Ryan Hamilton from his new Netflix special called This Just Hit Me. And he's talking about getting enough movement in a day and making sure we're being active. It's Laughter Tracks on the X.
4: I don't want to take movement for granted anymore. I realized we don't move enough. Isn't that a strange modern day health concern? I think it's going to baffle historians. What happened to these people? They just stopped. We're not sure. They kind of slowly coalesced into a gel, and that was it for them. We have evidence that they were actually counting their individual steps one at a time. That's how little they were moving. They were trying to get to 10,000 for some reason. We don't know why. We have little fixes for things. Did you get yourself a standing desk for your work from home life? We're not moving enough. Well, let's stand up and not do it. How about that? Just a whole generation of people at work going, I feel the burn. Do you feel the burn? Look at me over here. I'm standing and I'm typing. The calories are just falling off of me. I got my blue lenses on and I'm a modern man. Somebody get me some protein.
0: 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It's Laughter Tracks here on 105.7 The X. Nickelback dropping their new album here in a handful of days. The new single's called Rattle the Cage with John Five blazing on guitar. It's new rock. It's Freeform Friday on The Morning X.

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0: Kurt and Nirvana from Nevermind, Come As You Are. For Cody, rocking on the heights today. It's 105.7 The X here on The Morning X as we navigate the rock. Thank you so much for all the great requests coming in today. Chime in on the socials out there. Our Facebook fan page, X account, Instagram, studio lines, 309-495-9496. Rock show tickets coming up next hour for the Castle Theater in Bloomington for the Drowning Pool and Saliva Show. Both bands at the Castle one night. That's coming up next hour right here on 105.7 The X. And again, your forecast today. WMBD 31 TV meteorologist Nathan Kitchen say a little fog maybe rolling around, cloudy skies, overcast today. Might see maybe a little sprinkle, but about 80 for that high. 73 degrees downtown.
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0: 7:27 here on the Morning X NFL scoreboard last night, Thursday night football, and the Buffalo Bills opened up their brand new stadium last night in Buffalo, and they just exploded out of the gate. They were up 27-7 at halftime last night over the Detroit Lions, who's the Lions defense. Man, ooh, I know they got injuries, got some stuff going on. 2 weeks in a row where the Detroit defense did not look great. Josh Allen last night, he threw 3 touchdowns and he ran for 2 more. The dude is the best quarterback in football. I mean, right now he is. You could say that. But anywho, Buffalo goes to 2-0 with a 41-31 win last night over the Kitties from Detroit. Chicago Bears are feeling confident. They're a noon start on Sunday against my dudes from Minnesota. Vikings-Bears noon NFC North tilt going on. That is noon on Sunday. Hope your fantasy teams are doing well. Baseball scoreboard last night. White Sox got a 3 win over Detroit. Baseball today, Cubs and Reds tonight. White Sox host Detroit, and the Cardinals are hosting Washington. We're about 9 games left of Major League Baseball. The regular season playoffs around the corner. College football, Fighting Illini are hosting Southern Illinois on Saturday after they lost to Duke last weekend. Hopefully to rebound. Ishy Redbirds run beat on the season. They're red hot. They're taking on Eastern Illinois tomorrow on Normal. And area high school football tonight. Friday night lights across Central Illinois. Good luck to all of our awesome area high school teams in action. Mandatory Mullet celebrates the 1980s, and we got spandex and rat tails and great 80s rock. Our artist of the day is up next.
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0: 7:36 here on The Morning X. Got a great song today. A song, actually a couple requests for this song today. So going to dive back in the middle of the 1980s here in just seconds. Once again, 8 o'clock this morning. National Text Keyword, our first one today. Coming at you 8 o'clock for your chance to go out to San Diego and rock out with the mighty Metallica on the M72 tour. You could be sitting in the snake pit right in the middle of the show right there. And you have a 360 view of the band. It's awesome. So that's a National Text Keyword coming up mere minutes, 8 o'clock, right here on 105.7 The X. Cloudy skies, a little overcast, a little sun maybe peeking around. Today's high is about 80, says WMBD 31 TV. Meteorologist Nathan Kitchens, we're at 74 degrees downtown. Mandatory mullet every day at this time, a celebration of the 1980s. Spandex and rat tails, perm mullets, all the great shows of Rock Peoria back in the day. It is sponsored with our friends at the Castle Theater downtown Bloomington. It is your palace of rock. Head to thecastletheater.com, download the mobile app, show updates and tickets. They have one great 105.7 The X rock show after another. And Rock Out Like a King at the Castle Theater. It's Drowning Pool and Saliva coming up on the 16th of October. And we have tickets for you to win next hour for that show. It's the Castle Theater in Bloomington. By request today, a couple shouts for this one. The band is Autograph and the epitome of a one-hit wonder. But the great thing about this song is that it gives great advice. It really does. Turn up your radio. It's Friday. Get the windows down. Temperature's good. Or maybe you're already at work. Crank it to 11. Let that beautiful mullet just blow in the breeze, man. Your rat tail, whatever you got going. Let's go. It's the Mighty Mullet. It's 105.7 The X here on The Morning X.

1985, the year, autograph. And turn up the radio, the epitome of a great one who wonder from the glorious 1980s as we celebrate the greatest haircut of all time. It's, the mullet, obviously. And maybe your mullet you currently have. It's awesome. Mandatory mullet every day at this time. Sponsored with our friends at the Castle Theater downtown Bloomington. 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There's, like I said, one great 105.7, the X artist after another. And rock out like a king at the Castle Theater. Coming up next hour, Drowning Pool and Saliva, both in one night. At the Castle coming up on October 16th. Those tickets coming up next hour right here on 105.7 The X. And as we noted, your first national text keyword on the way is at 8 o'clock this morning for your chance to win a trip to go out to San Diego next year and rock with Metallica and sit in the snake pit on the M72 tour with your bestie or whoever you want to take with you. You've got your airfare, your hotel, your tickets, all that. So that's coming up 8 o'clock right here on 105.7 The X. Dumbass news you need to know is brewing. Got some interesting stuff brewing out there today. Today's National First Love Day. Why? I don't know. I don't know who's doing this calendar, but we'll talk about that. What else is happening? A 50-year-old dude is crediting an extreme lion diet with saving his life. He says he's using the lion diet. You know what that is? I don't really. We'll tell you about it, though. It's on the way. So what else is happening? Bingo and Tickle Me Elmo are nominated for the Toy Hall of Fame. So there's some breaking news for you. All those details coming up in our dumbass news you need to know right here on 105.7 The X. Let's bring out some brand new rock. The band is the Autumn Kings. Really digging the new one. This is Gone, Gone, Gone. And it's new rock. 744. 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

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Barely more mature than either one. Matt Behan rocks. Mornings on the

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1: Hello. I have a song request.
0: Yeah. What's your name?
1: Dylan.
0: Hey, Dylan. What's going on, buddy?
1: Nothing.
0: What do you want to hear, man?
1: Sublime.
0: Get some on for you, buddy. Okay. Ooh, let me dive in the archives for some Sublime for you, okay?
1: All right.
0: Have a great day, man.
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0: Sublime, What I Got, Freeform Friday. It's 105.7 The X here on The Morning X. I'm Matt Behan. Thank you so much for all the great requests coming in today. We're not done, man. A couple more hours of great requests coming at you as you navigate the fun on this Friday morning. Cloudy skies, might see a sprinkle. Otherwise, maybe sun hopefully peeking out later today. We're going to see about 80 for the high. WMBD 31 TV meteorologist Nathan Kitchen saying clouds tonight, maybe a sprinkle, 68. Clouds for Saturday mixed in with sunshine, maybe some rain. 87. It's 74 degrees downtown, and yes, indeed, it's that time.
1: Have you noticed that you are surrounded by complete idiots?
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0: All right, 7:56 here on The Morning X. Let's start with a story with a dude in Florida. Is it real or is it Florida? Well, he says the lion diet is saving his life. 50-year-old guy says he spent decades battling severe psoriasis and says an extreme lion diet saved his life. Now he only eats grass-fed ground beef and steak. That's like apparently it. Guy named Steven talking about his lion diet. And here's Steven talking about it.
7: And I was completely covered. I'd say 90% covered in psoriasis. So my body was just one big, giant, itchy, flaky scab. Going to work every day was near impossible. Started removing it all, started fasting, and I started noticing all these amazing improvements. So basically, my diet consists of probably 90% ground beef and the rest steaks. Every negative thought that I ever had was gone. Every suicidal thought stopped. All the itching on my body stopped.
0: Wow. Look at that. So there's that story with, that's Steven in Florida. The National Toy Hall of Fame in the news today. They revealed the finalists for his 2026 class. I know you're probably waiting for days on this list. The Mousetrap, Pokemon cards, and Tickle Me Elmo and more all getting inducted into the Toy Hall of Fame. And so here's the chief curator, Michelle Dwyer, talking about it.
8: I think one of the most exciting things about the National Toy Hall of Fame is that it does make you look back at what you used to play with as a child and brings back a lot of great memories of childhood. And it's about nostalgia. And a lot of these toys here, even the ones from the 80s, really rely heavily on nostalgia.
0: Yeah, see that? Tickle Me Elmo. I would have thought maybe it'd already be in there. What's your favorite toy when you're a kid, right? Anywho. Wendy's restaurant in the news today. Wendy's announced they're going to be bringing back their most requested thing. And apparently that is the classic yellow packaging. So on September 28th, they'll be rolling it out at all locations nationwide. So I knew that was probably your major request for Wendy's. They're bringing back their yellow packaging. So giddy up. Today is National First Love Day. So, okay. We're supposed to take a few minutes and just think about that. Your National First Love Day. Enjoy. Here we go. Oh, yeah. Little slow jam vibe here. Little naughty music. Oh, yeah. All right, I'm done. Anyway, National First Love Day. So that's out there. Why? I have no idea. But that's going on today. And what else is making some news? I found this actually quite humorous and quite entertaining. Have you ever wondered what baseball, play-by-play baseball sounds like to someone who doesn't watch baseball? Well, actor Richie Moriarty delivered a perfect baseball announcer voice using only gibberish. And he thinks, here's what baseball guys sound like.
9: Moriarty with a fly, with a fly, sound, with a foul, by, with a sound, bow, foul. And he got himself five, with a sound, with a final sound. By, with a final sound, with a foul, with a final sound, with a one. Here comes a five. He's a foul, bow, son of a son of a wow. Wow, what a son of a wow. Hell, hell, hell.
0: Well done, sir. Well done, sir. Dumbass news you need to know here on this Friday morning. 7:59, cloudy skies, and maybe a sprinkle out there today. We'll see 80 for that high. It's 73 downtown. Let's talk about Metallica and how you could be in San Diego rocking with a mighty Metallica. Their massive M72 global assault continues with the announcement of their 2027 tour, and we're sending one winner to San Diego to see it all unfold from the Snake Pit. You score a trip for two with flights and hotel and tickets to put you in the center of the stage for the unforgettable 360 Metallica experience. Yeah, it's crazy. It's awesome. 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We'll speak with Dan and Sean Cusack coming up. The Legal Riff. Laughter Tracks coming up and rock show tickets before 9 for the Castle Theater in Bloomington. It's Friday. It's Metallica on the X.

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1: Absolutely. It's 8:12 on this Freeform Friday forecast again today. Cloudy skies, maybe a sprinkle out rolling around today. And a little breeze at about 80. WMBD 31 TV meteorologists say the kitchen's saying clouds tonight, maybe a shower late, 69. Clouds for Saturday, chance of some showers rolling around. Looks like it might go north of us. We'll see, though. A little warmer tomorrow, 87 is that high. 74 degrees downtown. I'm Matt Behan. And let's once again remind you to text that national keyword, HURT. H-U-R-T to 95819 now to enter. For a chance for you to win a flyaway to go see Metallica in San Diego. 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Right now, Ronnie Radke, Falling in Reverse on a Freeform Friday on the X. Oh,

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1: 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It is The Legal Riff with Sean and Dan Cusack, attorneys at law. Something going on with you in your life, your job, an accident. We're going to find out all the truth here this morning. And Sean Cusack's here with me. What's up, man?
3: Hey, how are you?
1: Doing good, buddy. Happy Friday.
3: Happy Friday.
1: Here we are, the final days of summer. How did that happen?
3: Don't even talk about it.
1: I know.
3: It's depressing. Right? Yes.
1: But hey, the weather's been good here the last few days. Let's enjoy it. So, Sean, we got some great questions coming in from folks out there today. Our first question is Jason from Chillicothe.
3: All right.
1: And here's what he has to say. He goes, hey, guys, really enjoy the honesty and the segment each week. I have a weird question. I was in my yard earlier this summer, and my neighbor's fence, which was easily over 30 years old, fell into my yard. I tried to get the neighbor to clean it up more than once, but he kept ignoring me. Interesting. So I took matters into my own hands, literally, while trying to lift the old rotten fence. I got pierced with an old rusty nail and had a nasty cut. It was fairly deep. I had to get some stitches and some shots. And is he liable for my medical bill? I had to take antibiotics. By the way, the fence is still laying there. It seems to be an issue here.
3: Yeah.
1: What do you want to say to Jason from Chillicothe?
3: Jason, sue him. No.
1: there we go.
3: So here's the deal. You probably do have a case. And, right. And the key there, though, is how often or being to prove the fact that you told him, hey, get your fence off my property, right?
1: Right.
3: You've got this rust, you know, this crappy fence that's on your property. If you tell him to get it off and he doesn't, then you remove it, and then he's liable for whatever happens during the removal process.
1: Got it.
3: You know, that's not saying the other side wouldn't argue, well, you knew it was rusty and had nails and stuff.
1: Right. Why did you touch it? Right.
3: But that doesn't scare me.
1: Got it.
3: You know, and obviously the pain and suffering, stitches, shots. I don't know if you're like me. I hate needles, so
1: I'm not a fan.
3: That'd be the worst part. But
1: true story.
3: But it definitely a case there.
1: So yeah, this is so interesting because it's like for one, there's a sole sidebar to this whole thing. It's like, why is the guy ignoring him?
3: Yeah,
1: you know, why would you not want to move the fence?
3: Right.
1: We don't know enough about the situation with that. But I guess the one thing I'd say to Jason too, like, are you surprised he hasn't called, I don't know, the police or somebody, the city, somebody, right?
3: What can they do? It's private property. You know what I mean?
1: That's true. Good point. All right. So, Jason, that's a good question.
3: Yeah, very good question.
1: All right. You got stuff going on like that or, you know, other things going on in your life. Hey, it's time to ask those questions with Sean and Dan Cusack, attorneys at law. Sean, tell them how they can get a hold of you guys.
3: You can call us anytime at the office, 309-637-5282. 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
1: Sounds great, man. Have a great weekend.
3: You too, Matt. Good to see you.
1: You too, buddy. All right, we'll do it again next Friday. It's Sean and Dan Cusack, attorneys at law, The Legal Riff on The Morning X.
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0: 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And about 80 for that high. 74 degrees downtown. Let's smile.
1: Yep, it's early. The caffeine is just starting to invade your brain. And it's time for you to laugh.
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0: All right, it's 823. I got Larry calling a few minutes ago, and He's cranking up the X at work and the office space vibe. Appreciate that, Larry. But he said, yeah, today's the day where I have to renew all my passwords and change my passwords. He goes, every time this happens, it doesn't connect right. I got kicked out of the system. I spend 2 hours on this thing. I get upset and I got to call the IT person. And he goes, wasn't there a comedian talking about all this? And I go, yeah, there was. It was Tom Papa. Computer passwords, man. Seriously, the stress is ridiculous. It's Tom Papa today on the Morning X.
4: Really? For me, a good day now is any day I don't have to retrieve a username and password. And it's not like in the olden times and fairy tales and storybooks when you need a magical password, you go on an adventure and you get something amazing for it. You know, you need the password to get in the gate and you go into the dark forest and become friends with a talking crow. And you get the password and the doors open up and a unicorn gives you a ride to a magical wizard who gives you gold coins and sexual favors. We don't get any of that. After pouring our heart and souls into our devices for 3 straight hours, giving away all our family secrets, our mom's maiden name and who she had sex with in high school. And then we play that squarey game like we're in nursery school. Is there a stoplight in the square? Is there a dump truck in the square? Was that my dead grandma in the square? And then finally, you get the password. Do we get sexual favors from wizards? No. What do we get? We get to order on the Pizza Hut app. Yay! If only I had the courage to call someone on the phone 3 hours ago.
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0: Queens of the Stone Age by suggestion this morning. Away to Tim Rocket in Bloomington today. Dave Grohl on drums there. Back in the early 2000s, No One Knows, Queens of the Stone Age. It's a Freeform Friday. And thank you so much for all the great requests coming in today. I'm Matt Behan. We're not done yet, man. Stone Temple Pilots shouts coming in. Vintage Guns N' Roses. A Perfect Circle. They're brand new on the way. Some Shinedown and more all coming up here. All a part of a Freeform Friday coming up next on 105.7 The X. Pretty good day out there. WMBD 31. TV meteorologist Nathan Kitchen saying cloudy skies, a little overcast, a little sun here and there. Maybe a sprinkle, but about 80 for that high. Tonight, cloudy skies, maybe a pop-up shower late, 69. Tomorrow, cloudy skies. There are showers rolling around tomorrow, but looks like some of them are going to be maybe going to the north of us. Kind of keep an eye on the sky on that. 87, the high for tomorrow. It's 74 degrees downtown.
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0: It's 8:33 on your Friday. Thursday night football last night was interesting. Josh Allen is good. Newsflash, in case you were confused. The dude was responsible for 5 touchdowns last night. I'm watching this game. And in my fantasy league, I'm taking on 2 guys in the leagues I'm in. And they both had Josh Allen on their starting quarterbacks last night. Good God, man. 5 touchdowns, dude. And he ran for 2. He passed for 3. It was 27-7 Bills at halftime. The Lions made a little push in the second half. But it's a 41-31 win for the Bills. They might be the best-looking team right now in football, but I don't know. It's very early. It's only week 2, but Bills winners last night. They also got their brand-new stadium launched last night in Buffalo. Chicago Bears are feeling confident after rolling 59 points last weekend. They're taking on my dudes in Minnesota, the Vikings and the Bears, noon on Sunday at Soldier Field. So there you go, NFC North tilt. And, of course, all the other NFL teams in action as well. Baseball from yesterday. White Sox get a 3-1 win over Detroit. Baseball today, Cubs and Reds tonight. White Sox host Detroit. Cardinals are hosting Washington. About 9 games left in the Major League Baseball season. Playoffs around the corner. College football action going on. Fighting Illini hosting Southern Illinois on Saturday. Trying to rebound after losing to Duke last weekend. IUC Redbirds football team is red hot. They host Eastern Illinois. They're going to be playing in Normal tomorrow. And area high school football tonight. Good luck to all of our teams in action. It's Friday Night Lights all across Central Illinois. How about some rock show tickets? Castle Theater in Bloomington, always a great time. And there's one great rock show after another. And coming up in October, we got ourselves a double shot of great bands in one night. We're talking about Drowning Pool and Saliva together on October 16th at the Castle. You want to go? I'll take caller X, caller 10. Let's open up that ticket window. 309-495-9496. 309-495-9496. 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
8: Good morning.
7: What's up, dude? 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
8: Just working over here in Morton.
7: Nice, man. What's your name?
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7: 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A double shot of great bands in one night at the Castle, Saliva, Drowning Pool. You're going.
8: Sweet. Yeah. I haven't seen those guys since Ozfest.
7: Oh, yeah.
8: 2000 and something.
7: Yeah, it's been a little bit of a hot minute, man, right?
8: Yeah, buddy.
7: All right, man. Where are you working at, dude? 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

0: 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It's 105.7 The X here on The Morning X for Dave, rocking out in East Peoria today. Asking for a vintage AC/DC. AC/DC just a couple weeks ago rocking at the Dome in St. Louis with Foo Fighters opening up. And man, what a magical night that was. I missed that show. I'm regretting that. Roxy was there. And everybody, I talked to so many people around the show. And man, thumbs up, right? Kind of a magical, unique evening with Foo Fighters opening up for AC/DC. Pretty great, man. Cloudy skies, overcast, maybe a sprinkle out there, a little sun. And today's high 80, says WMBD 31 TV meteorologist Nathan Kitchen. So 74 degrees right now. Details on the way, how you can check out the Metallica, Guns N' Roses tribute bands that are coming to the Corn Crib in Normal, Illinois here in October. Details on the way, how you can check that out. And our news guys have piled back in the studio here. It's time to check in once again. It's not headline news for your Friday. Gentlemen, hey, good morning.
1: This is not headline news. It's National Cheeseburger Day. Or as Andy Reid knows it, Friday. Apple stores are bringing back the Genius Bar. Or as it's known when they see you sit down, the Dummy Bar. Research shows walking faster reduces your risk of death. Plus, you make it to 7-Eleven a lot faster to get that pack of smokes and a donut. And Judge Judy is retiring. She'll get a break from spending all day in a robe judging people to spend all day in a robe judging people. This is not headline news.
0: Thank you, gentlemen. As we crank out the rock, it's Freeform Friday, the new one from A Perfect Circle. And this is Starless, Maynard & Company, and it's new rock, APC, on 105.7 The X in The Morning X.

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Pearl Jam from 10 on 105.7 The X here on this Freeform Friday, and a good Friday morning to you, Matt Behan. Thank you so much, man, for all the great requests coming in today. We're not done yet. Got another about 45 minutes thereabouts cranking out your requests. Chime in on the socials out there, Facebook fan page, Instagram, and our X account, Studio Lines, rocking 309-495-9496. Coming up in October, there's a couple of great tribute shows going on, celebrating all things Metallica and Guns N' Roses, as we'll be rocking at the Crib in Normal. It's concerts at the Corn Crib, and the Metallica tribute band Battery, Masters of Metallica, are going to be on Friday night, October 9th at the Corn Crib. And then the very next night, check out the Guns N' Roses tribute, User Illusion, America's number one Guns N' Roses show experience. That is Saturday, October 10th at the Corn Crib in Normal. It is concerts at the Crib, two amazing tribute bands rocking. 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Yeah, enjoy at the Corn Crib. 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Speaking of Guns N' Roses, we'll dive into Appetite for Destruction coming up. Also, shouts for Bush, the new one from A Day to Remember, with the new artist Bill Murray on the way. Right now, Shinedown, who are celebrating their 26th number one rock song. This is Young Again, and it's Shinedown on 105.7 The X.

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10: The science continues to stack up. Alcohol just is not great for us, even in small amounts. It's actually toxic to the body. Look, we literally use alcohol to disinfect. Regular drinking raises the risk of high blood pressure, a weaker immune system, and several cancers. One researcher framed the cancer risk this way. One drink is kind of like one cigarette, he said. Now here's the good news. A lot of the damage done by alcohol can be undone if you cut back early enough. Your immune system can rebound within a week. Then, some of the brain changes from drinking might start to recover within weeks to months. The key is not waiting so long that the damage becomes permanent. So if you've been looking for that nudge, that sign, that bit of encouragement to cut back, here you go. And I wish you luck. I'm Dr. Sanjay Gupta, helping you live a better life.
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Absolutely. 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No, no, this is the artist Bill Murray. B-I-L-M-U-R-I is how he spells his name. A Day to Remember and him together. I love this tune. As always, Let You Down. 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Way back in the early in the year, we kicked off a lot of fun this year with Tobias Forge and Ghost at the Civic Center. Maybe you were there. Couple shouts for Ghost today on a Freeform Friday. I got Johnny out doing some farming today, out and checking in today and cranking up the X. It's Rats, it's Ghost on 105.7 The X and The Morning X.

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0: Blood Sugar Sex Magik, the album, the iconic album from the Red Hot Chili Peppers, and give it away here on this Freeform Friday. It's the Peppers who rumblings they may be working on some new material. We'll keep you all updated right here on 105.7 The X, man. And what a day. Thanks for all the great requests coming in today. And we'll crank out a couple more before we wrap things up on a Freeform Friday vibe. Cloudy skies, breezy, maybe a sprinkle today, about 80 the high, says WMBD 31 TV meteorologist Nathan Kitchens, but sunshine hopefully maybe by the later on today. Clouds tonight, maybe a pop-up shower, 69 in the overnight. Saturday, cloudy skies, little sun maybe, and a chance of some showers. We'll see about 87 out there. 75 degrees, great rock on your radio coming up. It's Candlebox suggestions coming in. Five Finger Death Punch in there as well. 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

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Matt Behan here. Join me every weekday morning for dumbass news. Yeah, there's a bunch of it every day. People doing really dumb stuff. And we make fun of them and we talk about it. 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
5: 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Are you ready? Loads of Metallica, Nirvana, Shinedown, Five Finger Death Punch. Another long, kick-ass set of rocks starts now. 105.7 The X rocks. 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
1: Stone Temple Pilots and Creep on 105.7 The X as we navigate the rock on this Friday morning. I'm Matt Behan. Coming up at 11 a.m. is your next national text keyword of the way. For your chance to rock with Metallica in San Diego. This trip is just ridiculous. Metallica's massive M72 global assault continuing with the announcement of their 2027 tour. We're going to be sending one winner to San Diego. Yeah, Cali. And unfold this sneak peek. Get out there with you and a friend. Score trip for two, flights and hotel, and tickets to put you in the center of the stage for an unforgettable 360-degree Metallica experience. The next national text keyword coming up 11 right here on 105.7 The X. Disturbed on the way. Shouts for the crew. Nine Inch Nails in there. And let's crank out the new one from Foo Fighters. 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

Reznor and Nine Inch Nails on the way to Allison Rockin' and Morton today. Bloomington Normal Rockers checking today. Pontiac, Washington, Pekin, Canton, all of our tiny towns doing your thing. And the best rock city in America. What's up, Peoria? That's you and you, the baby, being the best rock fan. Hope the Friday is going well for you. Friday vibe, cloudy skies, breezy, about 80 out there today. Metallica, hey, coming up at 11 a.m., your next national text keyword coming up for your chance to be going to San Diego to see them and the M72 tour. And you'll be sitting in the snake pit with a 360 view of the band with you and a friend. I mean, it's ridiculous. It's coming up at 11. Let's dive into the archives. Vintage, badass Metallica now on 105.7 The X.

Love it. Brand new rock for you first. The return of the band Royal Blood, the great duo, and their new single is called 10 Over 10. It is Royal Blood, and yeah, it's new rock. I want to find 7 The X. I'm Matt Bahan. Mere minutes away, top of the hour. 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Airfare, hotel, tickets, all that. So national text keyword on the way. Right now, let's go to the legendary Blue Album, Rivers Cuomo, Weezer on The X.

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1: 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All right. Happy Friday. I'm Matt Behan. 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
1: 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So careful. 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

There goes my hero, Dave Grohl and Foo Fighters on 105.7 The X. As you know, the Foo playing with AC/DC a couple weeks ago in St. Louis. A magical night where Dave and the band jumped in. The Pretty Reckless had to drop out of that date, and they, man, what a great night. A lot of you were there to check that out. Foo Fighters on The X. I'm Matt Behan, and we got some great tribute bands coming to Normal, Illinois. Metallica, Guns N' Roses tribute band's going to be at the Crib rocking concerts at the Corn Crib in Normal, and it's going to be coming up the weekend of October 9th. 9 and 10. The Metallica tribute band Battery Masters of Metallica is Friday night, October 9th at the Corn Crib. And then the very next night, check out the Guns N' Roses tribute, Use Your Illusion. And they're going to be there Saturday, October 10th at the Corn Crib in Normal. And concerts at the Crib, two great bands. We have links for you to go buy tickets right there with our blog post at 1057thexrocks.com. Get out there and enjoy Metallica, Guns N' Roses tribute bands at the Corn Crib in Normal. And I will see you there, man, with 1057 The X. Cage the Elephant with the number one alternative rock song in America. And the beaches in Tennessee. 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

Zach De La Roca, Tom Morello and Company, Rage Against the Machine, Bulls on Parade. Music like that coming up. A whole hour of 90s, 80s, early 2000s coming up in just a bit for the Resurrection Cafe. Kicking off in the noon hour. Most fun on the radio anywhere. I want to get a song on for a Friday. Chime in the socials out there. Studio lines 309-495-9496. Grunge, alternative, metal, ska, punk, one-hit wonders. It all comes at you at noon. Right now, the new one from the band Wage War. Had these guys in town a couple years ago. One of the great buzz bands in the world of rock. Their new one is called Blindfold. Wage War, the band. 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

0: Hey, it's Matt Behan here on The Morning X. Join me every single morning, 6 till 10. Rock show tickets and 8 o'clock listen and win. Rockstar rewards, dumbass news, mandatory mullet, laughter tracks. And on some days, we talk to rock stars. Jake and Danny from Greta Van Fleet joining me in recent weeks, talking about the success of Greta Van Fleet and how we're all kind of the same across the world enjoying rock and roll.
1: I think one of the biggest shockers to me is actually how similar we all are, traveling the world and playing rock and roll and playing rock and roll to the crowds that appreciate it. It's really nice to know that it still is alive and well worldwide, but it really was kind of just comforting to know that a lot of people are just like us. You know, we are sheltered. 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
2: Yeah. 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
1: Okay, we get it. 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

Robert Smith and The Cure, Just Like Heaven, as we launch the fun on the Resurrection Cafe here on this Friday now afternoon. What's going on? I'm Matt Behan. This hour is the most fun on the radio anywhere, diving into these amazing archives, 90s, 80s, early 2000s, grunge, alternative, ska, punk, metal, new wave, one-hit wonders, all on shuffle this hour as you make your way through a Friday afternoon. It's the Resurrection Cafe, sponsored with our friends at Davis Brothers Pizza. They are in East Peoria, and they are a 77-year staple right here in our community. Lunch buffet goes on 11 to 2. That's going on now, man. Get out there for the pizza salad bar. Bring your crew. It's awesome. Dinner buffet Sunday through Thursday, 4:30 to 7. And they have happy hour Monday through Friday. Today, 3 to 6 dollar drafts out there for happy hour. Davis Brothers Pizza in East Peoria as we crank out the fun here on the Resurrection Cafe. Shouts for Garbage Space Hog. 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

0: Space Hog, the band, 1995, the year. In the meantime, as we slide through here on the Resurrection Cafe on a Friday afternoon, what's going on? I'm Matt Behan. Clouds breezy, about 80 out there today. Hope the Friday vibe's going well. This is all 90s, 80s, and early 2000s on the Resurrection Cafe every day in this noon hour. Sponsored with our friends at Davis Brothers Pizza in East Peoria. 77 years, man. They've been at it, and they have an amazing lunch buffet going right now, 11 to 2. Pizza salad bar is great. Dinner buffet Sunday through Thursday. Happy hour goes on today as well, 3 to 6, Monday through Friday, and they have dollar drafts. Yeah, it's Davis Brothers Pizza in East Peoria. It's suggested Sublime on the way to Terry Rockin' in East Peoria on the Resurrection Cafe on the X.
1: He was living in a single room with three other individuals. One of them was a male and the other two, well, the other two were females. God only knows what they were up to in there. And furthermore, Susan, I wouldn't be the least bit surprised to learn that all four of them habitually smoke marijuana cigarettes. Reefers.

Gotta have some rage, man, on a Friday afternoon. Yeah, sleep now in the fire. Rage Against the Machine. They are Hall of Famers. 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They have a lunch buffet going right now, 11 to 2. Pizza salad bar is great. 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The happy hour going on later on today, 3 to 6, and dollar drafts. Enjoy Davis Brothers Pizza in East Peoria. Coming up at 2 p.m. is your next national. Text keyword of the way for your chance to rock with the mighty Metallica out in San Diego. It's coming up right now. It's Nirvana from In Utero on the Resurrection Cafe on the X.

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Yup. Five Finger Death Punch. Yeah. Nirvana. Yup. We got you. 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

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I said you look so fine that I really want to make you mine. 4, 5, 6, come on and get your kicks. 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

0: Brent and Shinedown with their 26th number one rock song in their career, man. That they lead the pack with most ever. And that song richly deserved for sure. Young Again, Shinedown. Great video for that song as well. Your home for Shinedown in the River City and all of Central Illinois. It's 105.7 The X. I'm Matt Behan. Cloudy skies, breezy, 80 out there today. And coming up in mere minutes at the top of the hour is your next national text keyword on the way for your chance to rock with Metallica in San Diego and experience the M72 tour sitting in the snake pit. It's ridiculously great. And your national text keyword on the way for you coming up top of the hour, along with Alice in Chains, Shouts 4, the new one from A Perfect Circle.
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0: 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Matt Behan here. Thank you for listening to us on our stream. Thank you. You guys rock, man. The rock will continue next. Hang in there. It's going to be okay. Radio hug. Little hug. All right, maybe not. Hugs are creepy. Anyway, the rock continues next here on The X.

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1: Absolutely. Happy Friday afternoon. I'm Matt Bahan. 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Metallica's massive M72 Global Assault continuing with the announcement of the 2027 tour this week. And we're sending one winner to San Diego to see it all unfold from the snake pit. 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
1: Yeah. I wake up every morning with my head up in a daze. I'm not sure if I should say this, but I'll say it anyway. 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

0: 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Also, you score rock show tickets in the 8 o'clock Listen and Win, Dumbass News 750, Mandatory Mullet 730. And on days, we talked to rock stars, had Tim Montana, a great new artist out of the state of Montana, in studio rocking with us. And I asked Tim, hey, man, what was it that made you pick up a guitar and want to create rock and roll?
1: Yes. So not having distractions like television, I think, saved me, because I look at my kids and my 16-year-old's on her phone and social media, and she has the gift that I was born with of where I can hear music and play it on an instrument. And my mom realized at a very young age that that's kind of odd, that I would hear something on the radio, and even I couldn't play guitar, I could find the notes.
0: Right.
1: It's like, this is really weird. He can hear that and play that. And my daughter does it now, but she has the constant distraction of phones, TV, life. I didn't. I was locked in the woods. I didn't have friends. I didn't really play with other kids. And I had
0: so this was your thing. This was your passion. That was your go-to, right?
1: Right. I mean, and it was. Yeah. It became, you know, when music's your only friend, it becomes your best friend.
0: Tim Montana joining me here on The Morning X. We talk to rock stars. We do. Join me every single morning.
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1: Okay, we get it. 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Are you ready? Loads of Metallica, Nirvana, Shinedown, Five Finger Death Punch. Another long, kick-ass set of rocks starts now. 105.7 The X rocks. Peoria.

Linkin Park signaling an end to the week. That was In the End. It's a Finally Friday. I'm Roxy, coming to you from the X Studio in downtown Peoria, and I am a little on edge because I've got a big weekend ahead of me. Riot Fest in action. In fact, am I even here? Am I at Riot Fest right now? Oh, stay tuned and find out. It's 105.7 The X. I am, I'm a little sideways. We got a Metallica Flyaway National keyword coming at you after 6 o'clock. And all the rock you can handle. 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See you in hell. 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

Green Day with 21 Guns. It's 105.7 The X, and that is a great song to see live, loud, and in person. But if you can't, concert videos are the bomb. I love them because you have all the all the amenities of home. You can push pause to go to the bathroom or get another drink. Yeah, it's not live, but there are pros. And coming up, you can be a part of Ozzy's final show. It's hitting theaters worldwide. Ozzy and Black Sabbath, Back to the Beginning, hits theaters October 28th. Tickets go on sale on the 24th. So if you didn't get a chance to, you know, fly over to England and catch Ozzy's final show, you got a chance. Back to the Beginning. You believe it's been a little over a year since Ozzy passed and since he rocked it out like a baller. It's 105.7 The X. I'm checking the cinemas locally. I'm also getting ready to rock out with Motionless and White. They are on the way with new rock, and right now, I was lucky enough to rock out with these cats over 30 years ago in Davenport, Iowa at the Palmer Auditorium. I know. I pinch myself all the time. It's Nirvana. This is Lithium. It's 105.7 The X on a Finally Friday. Celebrate.

Metalcore rockers Motionless in White getting an assist from Skylar Gray. It's new rock called R.I.P. And I hope to hear that live loud in person coming up November 8th, Peoria Civic Center Arena, Motionless in White, the Sweat and Blood Tour, bringing along special guest Dayseeker, Devil Wears Prada, and Dark Divine. It is a sick lineup, and you need to be there. 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On the way, more rock to keep you moving on this finally Friday. We're going to hear from 3 Days Grace and the Mighty Metallica. 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Brand new rock from Nickelback on the way. And right now, they ain't got no crystal ball, but they rock. It's Sublime with Santeria. 105.7 The X.

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0: Hey, it's Matt Behan here on The Morning X. Join me every single morning, 6 till 10. This is your rock show. 10 songs every single hour. Pumping out rock show tickets for you every day. And Dumbass News, 7:50. Laughter Tracks and Mandatory Mullet every day, 7:30. And some days, we talk to rock stars. And, man, it was a thrill speaking with Chad Gray from Peoria, Illinois. The voice of Mudvayne. The voice of Hell Yeah. Talking with Chad about all those great memories of rocking and exploding out of Peoria when Mudvayne launched.
1: Oh, dude, this is my memories of Peoria and that whole area, the whole, our whole regional area there, like my old friends at Taxi Ward. And, you
0: know, right, exactly.
1: Guys and I, like, I'm still close with those dudes. Like, but dude, I love my fans from out there. I'm telling you what, the moral of this whole tour, the moral of the story is let's have fun.
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0: 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Unless you're on stage singing as a rock star. A lot of chafing going on, a little rubbing and irritation. So careful. Hey, The Rock continues next right here on The X. We love you.
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1: We get a check of the weather courtesy meteorologist Chris Yates at WMBD-TV. Today, mostly cloudy with a high expected of 82. And tonight, overnight, we get a low of 67. Tomorrow, we can add a chance of rain and storms. Tomorrow's high in the mid-80s. Stay up to date on the ever-changing weather in our world 24/7. 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

105.7 The X, STP with Interstate Love Song. And I am rolling up the interstate to Chicago Douglas Park Riot Fest this weekend. The lineup is insane, and I am ready to rock. And sometimes when I drive, I get a little, what's it called, road ragey? I'm trying to get better at it, but I read it. I read an article about a gal. Her name was Booze. I can't make it up. Who names their kid Booze? But they assaulted a clerk because the line was taking too long. That takes rage to a whole new level. They were even carrying a gun. I know. Listen, that's a first world problem when the line isn't going fast enough and it's taking too long for you. Remember that. And road rage, same. You're lucky to have a car. So we need to all just simmer down and Booze. What are you doing? Her first name's Tiffany. She flipped out and now she's arrested and facing charges. Tiffany. It's Roxy. I'm 105.7 The X. With lessons to be learned. Guns N' Roses and Pearl Jam on the way. I got Volbeat on deck. But right now, speaking of lessons learned, I wish I knew then what I know now. This is Young Again. It's new rock from Shinedown. 105.7 The X on a Finally Friday.

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Paradise City from GNR on 105.7 The X on a finally Friday. 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

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October 16th, Saliva, Drowning Pool, Castle Theater. Got to be 18 or older unless you're with a parent or guardian. And yeah, we'll see you there. We're going to rock. It's 105.7 The X. We got more rock headed to you. And the 5 o'clock freak out. Falling in Reverse, Danzig, and a check of the weather courtesy WMBD-TV. Also get you some Beastie Boys. And right now, they rocked the state fair opening for Shinedown. Here's From Ashes to New with Die For You. 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
0: 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Unless you're on stage singing as a rock star. A lot of chafing going on, a little rubbing and irritation. So careful. Hey, The Rock continues next right here on The X. We love you.

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1: We get a check of the weather courtesy meteorologist Chris Yates at WMBD TV. Today, mostly cloudy with a high expected of 82. And tonight, overnight, we got a low of 67. Tomorrow, looking at a chance of rain and storms. Tomorrow's high in the mid-80s. Stay up to date on the ever-changing weather in our world 24/7. 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
2: 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Loads of Metallica, Nirvana, Shinedown, Five Finger Death Punch. 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

Smell that? That, my friends, is Teen Spirit from Nirvana on 105.7 The X and the 5 o'clock freakout on a finally Friday. I think that's all the F's, unless you got some spares. Throw them my way. We're taking the trash out on this week. It is time to shake it out. 5 o'clock freakout brought to you by W.E. 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Sullivan's, keeping the tradition alive, locally family-owned in the Heights for nearly 10 years. 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Sullivan's Irish Pub, set to reopen late next month. Stay up to date right here on 105.7 The X. And get ready to freak out some more. Shake it out. We got The Offspring and Tool on the way. The Mighty Metallica on deck. And right now, it's a super group. It's a perfect circle. The new rock. Starless. Right now in the 5 o'clock. Freak out!

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More attitude than your teenager. 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Matt Pahan rocks. 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

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If you don't have any, people give you a hard time. Life is all about balance, is it not? That is off their album, Smash. That was a smash hit. I'm Roxy, coming to you from the X Studio in downtown Peoria. I'm doing some freaking out on this finally Friday. Whole lot of F's, but good thing it's the 5 o'clock freak out. Let's shake it out. We're taking out the trash. 5 o'clock freak out brought to you by W.E. 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Prost! And let's rock. Five Finger Death Punch on the way in the 5 o'clock freak out. But right now, they are talking about beaches in Tennessee, but they're from Kentucky. It's Cage the Elephant with New Rock in the 5 o'clock freakout on 105.7 The X.

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Peoria.

the bleeding in the 5 o'clock freak out on a finally Friday from Five Finger Death Punch. Woof, that's a lot of F's. You got any more F's? Throw them my way. We're shaking them out. It's the 5 o'clock freak out on 105.7 The X, brought to you by W.E. Sullivan's Irish Pub on Prospect in Peoria Heights, getting ready to reopen in their new location. They've been busy remodeling, renovating, and just dotting the I's, crossing the T's. The brick is going up. The patio looks fabulous. W.E. Sullivan's reopening late next month. Stay up to date on what they got going down. Give them a like and a follow on the socials, Instagram and Facebook. Are you ready to rock out with the mighty Metallica? Their massive M72 Global Assault is continuing. They just announced their 2027 tour, and we're sending one winner to San Diego to see it all unfold from the Snake Pit. You can score a trip for two with airfare, hotel, and tickets that put you in the center of the stage. It's an unforgettable 360-degree Metallica experience, and I got your next national text keyword coming up just after 6 o'clock, so you can go beyond the crowd into the snake pit with the mighty Metallica. Sounds fabulous. And while you wait patiently, we're going to rock it out with Linkin Park and Beck. Also going to get a check of the weather, courtesy WMBD-TV. Everlast is on deck. And Royal Blood has new rock. I give it 10 stars. It's 10 over 10 in the 5 o'clock freakout on a finally Friday. On your home for rock in the 5 o'clock freak out. It's new rock.

0: 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Rock show tickets and 8 o'clock listen and win. Rockstar rewards, dumbass news, mandatory mullet, laughter tracks. And on some days, we talk to rock stars. Jake and Danny from Greta Van Fleet joining me in recent weeks, talking about the success of Greta Van Fleet and how we're all kind of the same across the world enjoying rock and roll.
1: 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It's really nice to know that it still is alive and well worldwide, but it really was kind of just comforting to know that a lot of people are just like us. You know, we are sheltered. 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We're small town people, but you see that in a lot of other people around the world.
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0: 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Matt Behan here. Thank you for listening to us on our stream. Thank you. You guys rock, man. The Rock will continue next. Hang in there. It's going to be okay. Radio hug. Little hug? All right, maybe not. Hugs are creepy. Anyway, The Rock continues next here on The X.
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1: We get a check of the weather, courtesy meteorologist Chris Yates at WMBD-TV. Today, mostly cloudy with a high expected of 82. And tonight, overnight, we got a low of 67. Tomorrow, looking at a chance of rain and storms. Tomorrow's high in the mid-80s. Stay up to date on the ever-changing weather in our world 24-7. 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

I'll bring the snacks. 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Highway to Hell, AC/DC on 105.7 The X. And while they are absolutely legendary, I've been lucky enough to catch them twice in the last year and a half. The Mighty Metallica, a bit more elusive, but that's all right. Their massive M72 global assault continues. They announced their 2027 tour, and we want to send a winner to San Diego to see it all unfold from the snake pit. 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
7: 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Sundays, noon to 3 p.m., it's L.A. Lloyd's Rock 30, counting down the top 30 rock songs every single Sunday, noon to 3, right here on 105.7 The X.
8: 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Your go-to spot for stories that keep you in the loop. Hear from some of the most fascinating people in pop culture today. Whether it's Facebook, Instagram, Twitter, and TikTok, news about your favorite stars, or studies that will blow your mind, we've got you covered. 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
1: I don't need to hear anything from anybody. 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Play offense, not defense. If you play hard and you play the game right, nobody really gets on you. They're going to boo you here and there, but if you show them that you care and that you're playing hard, that's what you need to do. Just play the game one way. You hit a ball in the gap, run. Boom, coming in hot.
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Looking forward to catching that band in about an hour at Riot Fest at Douglas Park in Chicago. That was Rise Against, Chicago's own. I'm Roxy, coming to you from where? Probably Riot Fest. Did you get the Mighty Metallica Flyaway National Text keyword? I'm giving it to you again. 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Their M72 Global Assault is continuing on. They just announced their 2027 tour, and we want to send a winner to rock out with them in San Diego along with a friend. It's a sweet package, and all you got to do is text the national keyword FADE, F-A-D-E, to 95819 for your chance to score this sweet flyaway. Let's rock it out. Wage war on the way right now, Tonic. If you could only see. It's 105.7 The X on a Thunder Friday. If you

Wage War with Brand New Rock. That's Blindfold. I'm Roxy. Before that, we heard from Tonic, If You Could Only See, and I think that's hysterical placement. Just an observation. It's Roxy coming to you from Riot Fest, Douglas Park, Chicago, and I gotta go. There's lots of rock I gotta catch. If you're at Riot Fest this weekend, look for me. I'm the crazy one. Oh, wait. Everyone is. Oh, yeah. Be with your people. Head to a music fest. It's the best. Now get out there and make beautiful memories. Take an umbrella and do your best to be kind to all kinds, including yourself. Doesn't cost a thing. It's truly rock star. Appreciate you guys. And I will talk to you on Tuesday. I need a day to recover. Music fests will do it to you. On the way, going to keep the rock rolling. Dexter and the Moon Rocks, Bad Flower, and Brand New Rock from Nickelback. But right now, Weezer, who I did see at Riot Fest several years ago. This is Say It Ain't So. It's 105.7 The X. Be safe out there, X-Rockers. Talk to you on Tuesday.

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0: Hey, it's Matt Behan here on The Morning X. Join me every single morning, 6 till 10, right here, knocking out 10 songs every single hour on The Morning X. And you can stream us for free on the iHeartRadio app and the TuneIn app. Yes, you can. Also, you score rock show tickets in the 8 o'clock Listen and Win, Dumbass News 750, Mandatory Mullet 730. And on days, we talked to rock stars, had Tim Montana, a great new artist out of the state of Montana, in studio rocking with us. And I asked Tim, hey man, what was it that made you pick up a guitar and want to create rock and roll?
1: Yes. So not having distractions like television, I think, saved me, because I look at my kids and my 16-year-old's on her phone and social media, and she has the gift that I was born with of where I can hear music and play it on an instrument. And my mom realized at a very young age that that's kind of odd, that I would hear something on the radio, and even I couldn't play guitar, I could find the notes. And
0: right.
1: I was like, this is really weird. He can hear that and play that. And my daughter does it now, but she has the constant distraction of phones, TV, life. I didn't. I was locked in the woods. I didn't have friends. I didn't really play with other kids. And I had
0: so this was your thing. This was your passion. That was your go-to, right?
1: Right. I mean, and it was. Yeah. It became, you know, when music's your only friend, it becomes your best friend.
0: Tim Montana joining me here on The Morning X. We talk to rock stars. We do. Join me every single morning.
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